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1: 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Just need to escape my mind. I guess it

0: 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I'm done. When it gets like that, done.
1: It's all.
2: Well, upstairs.
3: Thank you. Okay.
4: Okay.
3: Camera's there.
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